He walks along the platform as if in a dream. Every fibre in me wants to shout and scream, stop, to run across to him and take him in my arms, to tell him I love you. You silly, silly man, I love you. But instead I stand still, heart cracking. Those little curls on the back of his head bouncing as he steps out of my life.

0: Anything? 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
1: Truman's on the radio.
2: 15 hours ago, an American airplane dropped one bomb on Hiroshima and destroyed its usefulness to the enemy. The bomb had more power than 20,000 tons of TNT. It is a harnessing of the basic power of the universe.
3: We have spent more than $2 billion on the greatest scientific gamble in history, and we have won.